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1: These girls, yeah, they come around, they come around. 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
1: Our letter comes from a female. She's in her late 20s at the moment and she has dwarfism, which means she's a smaller person. 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She is getting a little bit jealous and a little bit annoyed at men who have dwarfism and are dating normal heighted females.
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step inside the house, got a key that helps me to release, cause my lifestyle isn't perfect, which means that I'm out here putting work in for my team, and it's you, him, him, and her. I'll see, so I gotta withstand the world.

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1: Our letter comes from a female. She's in her late 20s at the moment and she has dwarfism, which means she's a smaller person. 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She is getting a little bit jealous and a little bit annoyed at men who have dwarfism and are dating normal-heighted females.
2: Mm-hmm. 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
1: Our letter comes from a female. She's in her late 20s at the moment and she has dwarfism, which means she's a smaller person. However, she's trying to find love at the moment. She is getting a little bit jealous and a little bit annoyed at men who have dwarfism and are dating normal heighted females.
2: Mm-hmm. 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
1: 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She's in her late 20s at the moment and she has dwarfism, which means she's a smaller person. 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She is getting a little bit jealous and a little bit annoyed at men who have dwarfism and are dating normal heighted females.
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I return, cause these streets ain't a safe place. It's taxing on my soul, I need to meditate. With you by my side, no need to medicate. They say that pressure make a diamond, you that would doubt it. To tell the truth, I couldn't walk on this path without you. Now with all of the chaos to be around me, when I step inside the house, cut a key, it helps me to release, cause my lifestyle isn't perfect, which means that I'm out here putting work in for my team, and it's you, him, him, and her. I'll see, so I gotta withstand the whirlwind like a tree. Can you

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1: Watch this. 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
1: Shorty said she coming with a breath test, cause she saw a young brother pull up in the Rover. 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

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Can you love?

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They say war, so my eye, so my so valley. That's how it was growing up in my folly. 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

with FM, it is the beat of the Pacific. Brent Fires with Have To. It's here on your Monday morning, King's birthday morning, no less. Great to have you along on the show. Whakalofalai atu. Talofalava, welcome on into the show this morning. Producer Louis got you up until 12 o'clock in the afternoon. So we are celebrating King's birthday, but it's also Samoan Language Week as well. So a couple of things to keep in mind for today. I'm thinking of having a chill show today. Whatever you are up to, whether you are at work or if you're at home chilling, making the most of the public holiday today, taking advantage. Would love to hear from you regardless. 0800-223-103 on the phones. That is our number. Otherwise, you can send us a text or send me a text because nobody else is here. 466 on the text line. Right, let's kick this thing off with Jay King. This is Brown Skin. It's here on UFM, the beat of the Pacific. Happy Monday, everybody.

New FM, the beat of the Pacific, the latest from Coterie called Lay Your Head. It's here on your Monday morning with producer Louis today, going up until 12 this afternoon. Hope you're doing well for a King's birthday weekend, long weekend, wherever you are listening in from. Would love to hear from you. 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Otherwise, you can call me on 0800-223-103. Shout out, song requests, whatever. It is also King's birthday today, and the King's honours list just dropped. There are a few Pacifica names in there which I'd like to commend, and I will list those names out very soon. But here is Tanel in the meantime. This is Someone Loves You, Honey. It's here on your FM.

It's New FM Fireboy, Diana. It's here on your Monday morning. We're producer Louis today. Great to have you along on the show for a King's Birthday Monday. It's also Samoan Language Week this week as well, so a couple of things to celebrate. Speaking of King's Birthday, the King's Birthday Honours List was released this morning, and I scoured through to find a couple of Pacific names in there, which is great, and I do want to commend everyone who ended up on the King's Birthday Honours List, but a few that I would like to commend especially, and I'll go through this list, and if I have missed out on any names that you know of, I apologize because it's a massive list to go through. Firstly, one of the big ones, the CNZM, which is the Companions of the New Zealand Merit, is Beatrice Fomuina of Auckland for services to sport and government. So round of applause to Miss Beatrice Fomuina. On the MNZM list, which is the members of the New Zealand Merit, Lemalu Freddy A. Kuoi of Kaikohe for services to rugby league and the community, Miss Fane Fusipongi Ketu'u of Auckland for services to Tongan language education, Mrs. Philomena Loheni of Auckland for services to Pacific fashion, Mrs. Kathleen Tuai of Pokeno for services to the Pacific community, Mrs. Vania Nive Hannah Wolfgram of Auckland for services to rugby, and a KSM, which is the King's Service Medal, goes to Miss Vaitoi Lau Kumitau of Dunedin for services to the Niuean community. So round of applause for our Pasifika people who have made the King's Honours List for this year. I'm sure I probably missed out a couple. It's a massive list. If you do want to check out the full list, you can head over to pmn.co.nz, or if you want to go straight to the source, dpmc.govt.nz. The full King's Birthday Honours List is there for you to check out. 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

New within the beat of the Pacific, Money Long with Ruin Me here on your Monday morning with producer Louis. Great to have you along on the show. Music still to come from Amu the MC. It's the latest one called Locked In. Also, Fabulous, Old School coming up next. If you do have any shout outs or requests, send us a text to 466 or you can hit me up on the phone lines 0800 223 103. Here is Morning Ride.

0: Okay, remember to have a hmm.
1: Eh?
0: Yeah, go hard, but have a hmm first. And wear all that fancy protective gear you've got. Because you're the best with getting the kids to help in the community garden, and we're going to need all hands on deck if we're going to get those tomatoes as big as last year.
1: Yeah, those tomatoes were like volleyballs. Will do.
2: 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Find out more at acc.co.nz.
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Got Tomorrow People still to come all up before 9. Also, there is a weather warning for most of Auckland, most of the North Island, in fact, most of New Zealand. Give you a quick update on our weather coming up very soon, just after 9.

I need you to be my peace, my safe space. 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It's texting on my soul, I need to meditate. With you by my side, don't need to medicate. They say that pressure make a diamond, you dead without it. To tell the truth, I couldn't walk on this path without you. Now with all of the chaos to be around me. When I step inside the house, cut a key, it helps me to release. Cause my lifestyle isn't perfect. Which means that I'm out here putting work in for my team, and it's you, him, him, and her. I'll see, so I gotta withstand the whirlwind.

FM, the beat of the Pacific, Sid Diamond with Love. It's here on your Monday morning with producer Louis today. There is a severe weather warning in place for most of the country. In fact, some heavy rain warnings are in place across multiple regions with up to 400 millimetres expected around Taranaki, Maunga. Also for the Richmond and Bryant Ranges, parts of Westland and also the Northwest Tasman. So it's hitting North and South Island and some localised parts of Northland. And expected 160 mils of rain for the ranges of Buller. Several northern and central areas are under heavy rain watches, and this includes the Coromandel. Man, the Coromandel's always getting it. Bay of Plenty, Rotorua Taupo, and Tongariro National Park. Additional heavy rain watches over Fiordland north of Charles Sound, the ranges of Marlborough, and parts of Nelson and Tasman districts. So pretty much most of the west coast of Aotearoa is going to get hit at the moment. Some strong wind watches have been issued for Northland, Auckland, Great Barrier Island, and also Taranaki. All right, so just keep all of that in mind if you are travelling around those areas at the moment, or if you're living around those areas. Make sure that you do stay safe. There you go. Here's the game celebration with Chris Brown, Wiz Khalifa, Lil Wayne. See you on your

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New FM's Beat of the Pacific, Bruno Mars, God Was Showing Off, and it's here on your Monday morning, your King's Birthday long weekend Monday with producer Louis going up until midday today. Great to have you along on the show, whatever you are getting up to. The text here from Carl. Carl wants to send a message to all Warriors supporters, keep your head up. It's only one loss, man. It's only one loss. Warriors fans and the Warriors team, they've been doing all good, man, so nothing too much to worry about. It's the Panthers. It's the Panthers, man. But anyway, shout out Carl for the text through. This is for you Warriors supporters. Keep your head high. Shout out to the Moana as well, who got their win for their final game ever, Moana Pacifica. So salute to the team and all the fans as well. Coming up, ART, also Teine Hamo. Speaking of sports, anybody been following their story about Tim Payne? Tim Payne, who's the all-white soccer player who just got a massive increase of Instagram followers for this real weird reason. I'll tell you about it next. Here is Victor J. Sefo with Pele Air. It's here on UFM.

New FM, Mr. Beat of the Pacific, ART with It's On You, and it's here on your Monday morning with producer Louis today, going up until midday this afternoon. Now, there's an Always player called Tim Payne. You might have seen this go across social media over the last couple of days because it's somewhat gone viral. But Tim Payne is just a regular soccer player, and there was an Argentinian football content creator called Al Scarso who noticed that Tim Payne was like the least popular football player in terms of Instagram and TikTok followers. So he put out a little challenge to all of his followers to follow Tim Payne, and now Tim Payne has gone from 4,000 followers on Instagram to over a million. So now he's got more followers than the All Blacks. Is that not crazy? The type of power that content creators can do these days. But anyway, Tim Payne is in Florida at the moment. They are gearing up for their World Cup games. So they are playing warm-up games against Haiti and also England, all in preparation for the FIFA World Cup 2026. But isn't that nuts? Going from 4K Instagram followers to somebody talking about you, somebody you don't even know, and then all of a sudden you are over a million. I think he's 1.8 million followers on Instagram at the moment. It's nuts. More than the All Blacks. He's just an all-whites football player. But shout out to Tim Payne. There's a lot of things that can come with lots of followers on Instagram, including, you know, sponsorship deals and whatnot. So it's probably going to be a moneymaker for him. Music on the way from Swiss, also Olivia Dean. Here is Horry Shaw with It's a Good Day, and it's here on UFM.

Pacific Swiss, I Want to Know. It's here on your Monday morning with producer Louis today. King's birthday, long weekend Monday, of course, and also happy Samoan Language Week. If you're celebrating Samoan language out there, good. We got the whole week to celebrate, man. Music on the way from ISIS. Also, Victor J. Sefo is coming up next. I want to make a quick shout out to Fred and Maddie tuning in from Bhutan. Bhutan at the moment, streaming live. Shout out to Bhutan. Fred and Maddie, thank you very much for the message. Hope you guys are doing well. Hope you guys are enjoying listening and celebrating. When we chuck up our Samoan songs on the list, man, blast the heart in Bhutan and see what happens. Here's Drake in the meantime, though. This is Shebang. It's here on UFM.

New FM, the beat of the Pacific, old school from Isis and Jadakiss, Day and Night. It's with producer Louis today for you Monday. Long weekend it is. Hope you're enjoying it wherever you are listening from, especially if you have a day off today. If you are around the North Island of Aotearoa, I hope you're probably staying in and keeping safe because it's quite bad out there weather-wise for most for a lot of the country, in fact. So if you are travelling around Coromandel area, Northland area, even if you're in the Tasman area around south, Taranaki as well, there are some severe weather warnings. So be safe, be warm, and just be wary if you are out on the roads. Here is the latest from PNC.

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New FM, the beat of the Pacific, Keradox, Falau. The song is called Aware, and it's here on your Monday morning with producer Louis today. King's birthday, long weekend. If you're just waking up and you think, oh man, I got to get to work. No, you don't. It's public holiday. Unless you are supposed to be at work and you're running late, then in that case, hurry up. J King is coming up next with Cinderella. Here is Razé with Your Plan. 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

E afua mai maunga te tele manuia o le nuu. From the high mountains are the blessings of the village. 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

FM, the beat of the Pacific, Bruno Mars, I Just Might, and it's here on your Monday morning with producer Louis today. Great to have you along on the show with me for a long weekend Monday. We are celebrating King's birthday today. Whatever you are getting up to, we'd love to hear from you. 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Any song requests or shout outs, or let me know what you're up to today and where you're listening in from. Love to hear from our international listeners always. We got a message from Bhutan earlier this morning. So coming up next, Brother Rods, also Beyonce. Here is Dem with Fantasy, and it's here on UFM.

Your famous beat of the Pacific, Brother Rods, with Sun Goes Down here on your Monday morning. Producer Louis with you up until 12 o'clock today. On the way, got Fredo with Burner Boy. Also, Sean Ree is coming up next. And a quick couple of shout-outs here to Toops in Māngere at the moment and Hineata in Georgia who was listening in. Thank you guys for tuning in. Here is

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1: Still Bangles.

New Famous Beat of the Pacific, Fredo with Burner Boy, Steel Bangles. It's called Birthday and it's here on your Monday morning with producer Louis today. Got music still to come from Mishan, also Libyanka. We are going up until midday today, so if you do want any shout outs or song requests, you can get them on through. Here's Etu with How Can I Say Pair, and it's here on your FM.

Skin. You're feeling the beat of the Pacific, Michan, Brown Skin, here on your Monday morning with producer Louis today. Happy long weekend, whatever you are getting up to. If you are or have been on the holiday over the long weekend and are making your way back home, just be aware that there are some severe weather warnings for most of the country today. In fact, a lot of the North Island and some of the South Island as well. Some of the main points, heavy rain warnings are in place across these multiple regions: Taranaki, Maunga, Richmond and Bryant Ranges, parts of Westland. I don't even know where Richmond and Bryant Ranges are. Parts of Westland and Northwest Tasman as well, and some localised parts of Northland and also the ranges of Buller. Now, several northern and central areas are under heavy rain watches, including Coromandel, Bay of Plenty, Rotorua, Taupo, and also the Tongariro National Park. So if you are around those areas or travelling around those areas to get back home, then do be aware. There's additional heavy rain watches over Fiordland, north of Charles Sound, the ranges of Marlborough, and some parts of Nelson and Tasman in the upper South Island, which have not already been covered by warnings, but there will be some heavy weather around that area. And strong wind watches have been issued for Northland, Auckland, Great Barrier Island and Taranaki. So it's not looking too great around out there at all for today. So if you are travelling around, just bear that in mind. If you have a day off today, try and keep it inside, man. Best way to do. Otherwise, you're going to be out in the wind and the rain, and then you're going to get sick, and then you're going to need a day off on Tuesday, and then boss is not going to be happy, and then you might lose your job. So best thing to do, stay inside. Ray J is coming up next. Sarah's Feels with Finesse, and it's here on UFM, the beat of the Pacific. Happy Monday, everybody.

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1: Damn, baby. I just don't understand what we went wrong. I gave you my heart.

0: New FM, the beat of the Pacific. It is the latest from ART. It's called Over Now, and it's here on your Monday morning with producer Louis. The girls from ART stopped by the New FM studio last week and caught up with Henry and Sia on The Rush. If you did miss the interview and you want to catch up on it, you can jump on to the Rushed Rewind podcast, wherever you get your podcast from. It's Spotify, Apple, iHeart. It's probably some other places that you could find the podcast too that even I don't know about. So just search up The Rush Rewind and you'll be able to find that interview plus others there. And I think there the girls did do a performance while they were here, so I think that's coming out sometime soon, I think. Music on the way from Reason, also Diggy Dupe just around the corner with Big Dog Z, and it's here on Your FM.
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New famous beat of the Pacific, Diggy Dupay with Big Dogs Eat. And it's here on your Monday morning with producer Louis today for your King's birthday Monday. Long weekend. Hope you're doing well, whatever you are getting up to today, whether you're at work, whether you got the day off, whether you're traveling back home from going on holiday in your long weekend. I hope it's going good, and thank you for listening in. If you have been around social media on the last couple of days, one of the things, apart from many, that has been going a bit viral now is anybody see the live performance that Jay-Z done at the Roots Picnic? And he busted out this freestyle, and apparently he was directing that freestyle at quite a lot of people who have been talking about him over the past couple of months. People like Nicki Minaj and Drake and Kanye West and Dame Dash and whoever else has been talking foul about him finally addressed it on stage with freestyle. Now it's going everywhere. I've seen the video on multiple different sites and everybody's sharing it and whatnot. I think well done to Jay-Z. I'm a Jay-Z fan. I don't know where all the Jay-Z hate started to come from. Like he's an elite and everything like that. I mean, yes, I know he's a billionaire, but I'm still a fan of Jay-Z. So I don't know. If you've seen it, jump onto Instagram, jump onto TikTok. You're bound to see the video somewhere because it's just across every single news site and music blog site. It's gone viral. So I don't know. Let me know your thoughts on it, whether or not you think that he addressed it well or if he's just old and washed. I'll be really interested to know who out there is still thinking that Jay-Z is old and washed. Old, yes, maybe, because he's almost pushing 60. But washed? I don't know. 466 on the text line. You can send me a text. I mean, if you want to call, you can call. 0800-223-103. I don't know if it's like a callable conversation, though. But you, by all means, jump on the phones. 0800-223-103. Western Guard is coming up next as we continue to celebrate Samoan Language Week. Here is Reason, Doing Too Much. It's here on UFM.

celebrating Samoan Language Week. Happy Samoan Language Week. 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Alofa anga male au fengalwenga ale New FM.

6:60, we made it, and it's here on your Monday morning. It is the 1st of June today, and a couple of cool things that are happening. Well, it's King's birthday, which means it's a public holiday today. Also, Samoan Language Week kicked off yesterday, so we're going to be celebrating Samoan Language Week for the rest of this week. I mean, going super hard with it. We celebrate all the Pacific languages every day of the week, but when it's one particular language is time to shine, it's their time to shine. So, if you want any song requests, send them on through to 466 or 0800-223-103. Got Tehran coming up next. Also, Catch a Fire. Here is Post Malone and Ty Dolla $ign. Psycho. It's here on UFM.

Your Firm, the Beat of the Pacific, Tehran, Fall in Love Again. It's here on your Monday morning with producer Louis today. Happy King's Birthday weekend, a public holiday if you are celebrating with a day off today. Good for you. If you're travelling home at the moment from wherever you have been in the country, just bear in mind that there are some severe weather warnings for quite a few places in the North Island and around the Tasman area, top of the South Island. So just be aware if you are listening around those areas and are heading home. Please travel home safe. Got music still to come from Josh Tatofi. Also, Pony Alava'a is coming up next as well. Looking for song requests or song suggestions for our final song of the show today. I'm going to put it out there. I've got two things in mind for our final song today. Should we play a Jay-Z song? Because it's going viral for addressing a lot of the people who have been going at him over the last months to years. Finally addressed it on stage at the Roots Picnic where he performed at. Or should we play a song from the Commodores? Now we're going old school with this one. Commodores was the group that Lionel Richie was. And if you missed the news, I just learned this last night that one of the members from the Commodores passed away here in Auckland City, because he's been living here for some years now, because he met a lady who ended up being his wife. It's a Kiwi lady, and he ended up spending the rest of his life here in Auckland City. So I was blown away by that. So should we play a song from the Commodores, or play a song from Jay-Z, or should we play a Samoan language song to end us off today? So help me decide. Send a text to 466, or you could give me a call, 0800 223 103. Here is Drake and Rihanna. This is Too Good. It's here on UFM, the Beat of the Pacific.

You're feeling the beat of the Pacific. Josh Tatoffi, Storms Never Last here on your Monday morning. We're producer Louis today. Don't forget to keep those song requests coming through for our final song of the show today. I gave out three options, but it doesn't have to be those three options. I just thought I'd, you know, help you along with it. The three picks that we got for our final song of the show today is either a song from Jay-Z, either a song from the Commodores, or a Samoan language song. We've already played a couple of Samoan language songs already, so maybe we take that one off the list. But up to you. Send through your song requests to 466, and then the final song of the show will go to either the best song that comes through on the text, or like if that song comes through multiple times. So that's a good sign that people want to hear that one. Here's Horry Shaw. It's a good day. It's here on UFM.

You'll feel the beat of the Pacific. It is Kanan with Sione Toki with Handyman on your Monday morning. Producer Louis with you today. So in terms of the song request for the final song of the show today, a few people texting in who don't really know what the Commodores are, who the Commodores are. What the hell, man? So the Commodores, the reason why I've went with the Commodores, if you missed the news, and this is probably for the, you know, the 30-year-olds and the 40-year-olds. There's the bass player for the Commodores, Ronald Lepree, passed away in Auckland City at 75 years old. He spent the last 40 years living in Auckland City. I didn't know this. Now, the Commodores, you know, famous group from America, headed by Lionel Richie from back in the day. They play songs like this. Come on, you know this one. Well, you probably know the Diplomats version instead. Hey Ma. And then this one. See, I know we're going back old school now, but you should know these classics. And then they have a whole bunch of other classics as well that we don't really have on the New FM logs, but those are the two that we have that are like, yeah, those are the ones right there. So if you do want to vote for Commodore's song, let me know, man. Send a text on through to 466. Send it on through. The other option is, of course, Jay-Z, because Jay-Z's been all over social media today with his freestyle that he did. It was either last night or the night before, addressing a lot of the people who have been addressing him over the last few months and years. So pick your song, man. Send a text to 466 and let me know. We'll wrap up with that as our final song of the show. Here is Thames, Me and You. It's here on UFM.

New FM, the beat of the Pacific, old school Common Kings, Wait in Your Water here on your Monday morning with producer Lloyd. Today, there's all the texts coming through now. Now that you really know who the Commodores are. So we're looking for our final song of the show. If you heard me about 5 to 10 minutes ago, we were talking about it. I'm asking for suggestions on what song you would like us to wrap up on the show for today. Usually when I cover these shows in the holidays, I like to go pick a song, usually off-brand almost, that people know and love but don't hear all the time on UFM. So that's our final song on the show. So I played a few examples of Commodore songs because I think people out there weren't too familiar with the Commodore songs, according to the texts that came through. And once I played the clips from the songs, everybody knows Commodores now. But this is your last chance to get in your votes for the final song of the show. There was a couple of Jay-Z songs that came through, which I thought was pretty cool as well. Some good choice. Change Clothes was in there. Change Clothes is an undercover banger. So I will tally up the texts in the next couple of minutes, and then when I come back, it's our final song on the show, and then we will wrap up for today. In the meantime, here's a new one from Anaya. This is called Outside, and it's here on UFM.

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1: Come get your trim. I was like, Mama, come in here. Shuriken's like, why? I said, because the

because the boys are on. Your famous beat of the Pacific Brothers, Lord, the boys are on, and it's here on your Monday morning with producer Louis today, just around the corner from afternoon, in fact. But I tell you what, that's pretty much it for me. Thank you very much for your company today. Going to wrap up on the show, and our final song of the show has been picked. Thank you for all of the votes that have come through. I know it was a bit of a tricky one, but we got there in the end. And the choices were, well, the two of the main choices, of course, were the Jay-Z song or a Commodore song. Obviously, because Jay-Z's been all over social media being viral with his freestyle that he made. And then, of course, the Commodores with bass player Ronald Lapreed passing away. I think it was yesterday. Yesterday he passed away. Rest in peace. 75 years old. He spent the last 40 years of his life here in Auckland City because he married a Kiwi girl, and he's been living here ever since. So that's the reason why we picked a Commodore song. And by popular demand, our final song today is, of course, from the Commodores. This banger right here as well. Thank you for your company. I will catch you back tomorrow with the Morning Shack crew from 6 o'clock in the morning. Stick around, because tea is up next. Got your afternoon covered for your long weekend. Until then, we'll see you later. 12, 5, 7, 4.